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Mr. Electric Blue Benson Boone, and nonstop to number 39, Carol G, teaming up with Bruno Mars. They co-wrote it. It's a hot one called

Yes, it's a hot debut for Zara Larsson. Lush Life debuts at number 38 this week. And she really does read your comments. I noticed she does direct messaging to a lot of her fans. So you can

Ed Sheeran, Martin Garrix together, Repeat It, up 3 this week, number 17. And instead of flying, Ed Sheeran told us he's traveling by tour bus. He doesn't like to fly, so he loads his family and the beds and the cribs and everything into his tour bus. He says, I think I'm going to take a break from touring, write music, and enjoy my, are you ready? $300 million Ed has earned in the last 5 years. Okay, get ready for the top 15 hits of the week. I'm excited about it.

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a nice run of those cowboy boots. They're purple cowboy boots she has on right now. Ella Langley, she was in Texas, been around a while, down a bit this week, number 7 on the countdown. She's the only countdown star who has two, his and hers fans. For example, the male fans of Ella Langley refer to themselves as Ella's fellas, and her female fans are known as Langley ladies, and they're all Chews in Texas. Choose the top 5. If you stay here, you will. All big

0: We out.
1: Oh, yeah. Built around a Bill Withers groove, so say Dre. Bill Withers from the 70s owned that lane, so does Dr. Dre on the feature with Blackstreet. 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